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0: 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My naam Wouterwet staan in vir Fanny Skuman in die program Sunrise Shake Up.
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2: Good morning, good morning. This is the Sunday Morning Breakfast Run with me, Mornay Mundy. And thank you, voter, for your incredible show that you've done for Fani. We appreciate you that you got up so early in the morning to do this. And I hear you're going to be on tomorrow as well. And may God bless you when you're busy. So, yeah, we have a full show. And it is Women's Day. Vrouwendag, shall I say. But let me give you the scripture. It comes, our scripture of the day comes out of Proverbs 1 verse 20 and 21 in the English. In Afrikaans, just number 20 is enough. But it says, wisdom calls out in the street. She lifts her voice in the center of the town. There she cries out in the noisy streets. At the open gates of the city, she speaks. And for anybody who knows Hebrew, you have male words, female words, and words that doesn't have a sex. And I had to study that at university. But the word for wisdom mostly is a female word. And that is how the Bible describes it, a female word. So, without any further ado, we're going to have an incredible show ahead of us. Just after we listen to Brandon Health, Your Love, we're going to listen to Erin Eddy. Ellen Eddy Anderson, there we go. She's going to give us a great background and daily devotion about Proverbs 1, verse 20 to 21. Then, as always, we're walking through the Bible, and we're doing the second half of Ezekiel. That is Ezekiel 34 to 48, and that's just before 6:20. We're going to go there. At so kwart voor 7 se kant, ek met julle die woorddeel, die Here gebruik vroue op 'n besondere manier, en ons gaan ook praat uit Spreuke 1 van vers 20, gaan ons gesels daarop, en hoe ons dit gaan doen. And as always, the news out of the Christian community at 7 o'clock, giving some more stuff there as well, what's going on and around the world. A new report shows that marriage is the strongest link to family stability in the world, so we're going to listen to that. And then kids, the story of Esther. We're going to listen to the story of Esther just after the news. En hier is so by 7:30 se kant, 'n vrou wat wêreldbekend geraak het op 'n stadium en nou dood, en mense kan nie hoor nie meer baie van haar nie, maar sy is ook al by die hemel met die Here. 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Pastoor Elwin Olivier gaan saam met ons wees. Pastoor Kobus Brouwers is ongelukkig, gaan hy nie saam met ons wees nie, maar hy sal weer volgende Sondag. 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Here we go.
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3: You're watching in slow motion as a child runs across the yard, heading toward the street, but normally it'd be fine. Today, though, there's a huge truck hurling toward the intersection, and this little one plants a foot on the concrete without looking both ways. What do you do? Your voice comes out louder than you thought possible, scaring the little child a bit, but definitely getting his attention. He pulls back up on the grass where he won't get eaten by the truck. You saved his life. Proverbs 1:20 says, "Wisdom cries aloud in the street, in the markets she raises her voice." In the Bible, wisdom is a word used to express God's best for the world and for us. Proverbs is full of wise principles that describe the way the world should work if it hadn't been broken in foolishness. It's as if God is shouting out us in love to look both ways because the world is full of trucks. Some of them we don't see coming, others we see but ignore. When we do, we may not hear God's physical voice, but his wisdom calls out. And when we train our ears to listen to God's wisdom and trust that he's good, we discover life as it was meant to be. Wisdom is crying out to you today. Are you listening?
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1: Good morning. If I haven't said good morning to you yet, you're on Aldeburgh FM 93.6. And it's a Sunday morning breakfast run. That was Bethel with Extravagant. Now, as we are doing through this year, we are walking through the Bible and we're doing the second half of Ezekiel. And I truly believe you're going to enjoy it. It's from Ezekiel 34 to 48. And it's from the Bible Project. I want to encourage you, if you want to get good information about the Bible and some resources that you can use to make your Bible study more exciting and more visual, audiovisual, go to their website. Go to even to their YouTube channel. You'll see how great it is. The Bible Project. There we go. So let's listen to what they're going to give us about Ezekiel.
2: The book of the prophet Ezekiel. In the first video, we were introduced to Ezekiel the priest, and he's sitting among the exiles in Babylon. And he's confronted by the awesome glory of God's temple presence, but it's appearing to him in Babylon. And then Ezekiel discovers why. It's because of Israel's idolatry and injustice that has compelled God to abandon his own temple. And while

0: there is still hope for the future, the book went on to develop Ezekiel's message of divine judgment, first for Israel and then for the nations around Israel. And then a key moment happened in chapter 33. Ezekiel receives a report that the Babylonian siege of Jerusalem is over because the city has fallen. The temple is destroyed. Ezekiel's grim words of warning came true. The exile was the most horrendous catastrophe that ever happened to Israel, and it raised the big questions of whether God was done with Israel for good. But remember, at the end of chapter 11, God promised that there was still a future beyond exile for Israel. And so the rest of the book is designed to explore Ezekiel's vision of hope, first for Israel, then for the nations, and then for all of creation. The hope for Israel begins with God promising to raise up a new David, a future messianic king who's going to be the kind of leader that Israel needed but never got. And this new Israel who's going to come under the messianic king's rule is going to be a transformed people. God's going to deal with the heart of their problem of rebellion by giving them new hearts. It's just like Moses promised at the end of the book of Deuteronomy. God says he's going to remove their hard hearts and send his spirit into his people to give them new, soft hearts that can love and obey their God. And this idea gets developed in the next strange vision. Ezekiel sees a huge valley filled up with dry human bones and skeletons, and God tells him that it's an image, a metaphor, for Israel's spiritual state. So their rebellion against God, it resulted in exile and the literal death of many people, but it was also a metaphorical death of their covenant relationship. And God tells Ezekiel that his spirit is coming to bring his people back to life. And so this wind comes and it causes all of the bones to stand up and it fills them with breath and life, and then skin grows over the bones, and then all of a sudden Ezekiel sees all of these new humans standing in front of him. Now this vision, it's recalling the story about the creation of humans in Genesis chapter 2, where God made humans out of dirt and divine breath. And so Israel and all humanity have rebelled, resulting in death. And so the only hope is that God would perform a new act of creation and remake humans in such a way that they can truly live in a relationship of love with God and with each other. And so after God is going to deal with the evil that's in the hearts of his own people, some questions still remain unresolved. Like, what about the evil that's still rampant out there among the nations? And what about the future of God's dwelling place in the temple? And this is what the final two sections of the book are about. So first come chapters 38 and 39, and they promise God's final defeat of evil among the nations, which gets personified by a ruler who's named Gog from the land of Magog. Now this name is derived from a genealogy of ancient kingdoms and lands from Genesis chapter 10, and it referred to powerful nations from the distant past. And so Ezekiel picks up this ancient biblical name as an image of any and all violent kingdoms. And so we find that Gog gets allied with seven nations that come from all four directions of the compass. Is clearly an image that represents all of the nations. And this also helps us understand why Ezekiel describes Gog with images that he used earlier in the book to describe the king of Tyre and the king of Egypt, Pharaoh. For Ezekiel, Gog is an amalgam of all of the worst, most violent people in the Bible. Gog is the archetype of human rebellion against God. The basic story in these chapters is that Gog resists God's plan to restore his people. And so just like Pharaoh in the Exodus story, Gog comes to destroy the people. But God unleashes his justice on Gog, and it's in a flurry of scenes that don't actually make very good literal sense if you read them in sequence. Because first, Gog and his armies are consumed by an earthquake, but then they're consumed by fire two different times. And then after that, God comes and strikes Gog and his army down in the fields where they lay unburied for months. It's clear that these scenes are full of symbol and imagery. Ezekiel has pulled out his entire poetic tool set here to describe how God is determined to finally defeat human evil that has ruined his world. And it's so that he can pave the way for a new creation. And so once evil is finally dealt with among the nations, the last section of the book describes how God's presence is going to one day return to his people and his temple to bring cosmic restoration. So Ezekiel first gets this long, elaborate vision of a new temple and a new city. He's given this heavenly tour guide who shows him around the new temple complex, and it's much larger and more majestic than even Solomon's temple. There's a new altar, new priests, a whole new system of worship. And then after this elaborate tour, God's glorious throne chariot that he saw back in his first vision comes back and it enters the new temple. Now, the meaning of these temple visions has been the source of debate for a long, long time. So some Christian and Jewish readers believe that this vision will be fulfilled literally one day, and that these chapters offer the actual blueprints of the new temple that will be built when the Messiah returns and brings God's kingdom. But many other Jewish and Christian readers think that this vision, like all of Ezekiel's other visions, is full of symbols, and they depict the reality of God's presence returning to his people in the Messianic kingdom, but not necessarily in the form of an actual building. Whichever view you take, it's important that Ezekiel never calls the city Jerusalem, and chapters 47 and 48 show why. Ezekiel sees this tiny stream pouring out of the temple threshold and steps, and then it quickly becomes this raging river, and then it flows out of the temple and the city into the desert, into one of the most desolate places on planet Earth, the Dead Sea Valley. And then that river, it leaves behind it a trail of trees and life, and then the Dead Sea gets transformed into a living sea that's teeming with plants and animals. All of this imagery comes from the Garden of Eden in Genesis chapters 1 and 2. And we see just how cosmic Ezekiel's vision really is. God's plan has always been to restore all humanity and all creation back to his life-giving presence. And so the book ends with the name of this garden city. The Lord is there. And so Ezekiel's visions come to a close, full of hope for a new future. New humans living in a new world that's animated by God's life-giving spirit. It's a world permeated with God's love and justice. And that's what the book of Ezekiel is all about.
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3: This is the news read by Mornay Mundy. Mighty Men Conference Western Cape will host its third annual conference from September the 18th to the 20th on a farm along the R60 between Robertson and Ashton in the Langeberg region. This year's event promises a powerful weekend of spiritual awakening, brotherhood and transformation for men of all ages against the backdrop of one of the Western Cape's most beautiful valleys, the organizers say. The 2026 conference will feature compelling speakers and worship leaders including Johnny Lowe, Zane Mias, Ivor Swartz and Joandre Potgieter, who will deliver the Sunday service. Dewald Goos will lead praise and worship. These trusted voices will share personal testimonies, deliver life-changing messages and lead passionate praise and worship sessions, accompanied by a live band creating an atmosphere of encounter and revival. The conference welcomes daily visitors and remains a favor for campers who set up tents for the full weekend. Men and boys aged 9 and older are invited to attend the Friday and Saturday sessions. On Sunday, the event opens its doors free of charge to women and children of all ages for a special service of worship and family celebration. Mighty Men Western Cape is driven by a vision to build a community of men committed to growth in faith and living out Christian values. As an interdenominational movement, we seek to unify the body of Christ and empower men to embrace their godly given roles as priests and prophets and kings in their homes and communities. With the strong focus on youth and fatherless generation, our mission is to restore and equip men to live according to God's design, says MMC Western Cape in its press release. Mighty Men Western Cape is a registered MPC dedicated to empowering men through faith, worship and service. Our annual conference lies at the heart of the mission, inspiring men to lead lives of integrity and purpose through worship, teaching and community. We strive to create a lasting impact on individuals, families and communities across the region. We invite men from the Western Cape and beyond to be part of this transformative weekend, with you seek spiritual renewal, deeper connection with God, or fellowship with like-minded men. The Mighty Men Conference is where you belong. Together, let's rise to the call of faith and step into the extraordinary, says MMC Western Cape. A new report shows that marriages is strongly linked to family stability. Let's listen to what Nathan Wallace is reporting.
4: A new report has reiterated that marriage remains the best indicator of family stability. The Centre for Social Justice found that, regardless of education or employment status, poor spouses are significantly more likely to stay together than richer cohabitees. In the report on marriage, family breakdown and poverty in the UK, the think tank also noted that those who stayed together for 14 years after becoming parents were twice as likely to improve their income as those who separated. Reflecting on the findings, which analysed the Millennium Cohort study of first-time parents, the centre emphasised that family stability is not simply a reflection of economic advantage, but is strongly associated with marriage itself. The government should therefore act to remove barriers to marriage, integrate family stability into its poverty strategy, and strengthen support for couples in the early years of parenthood.
3: Chinese pastor tearfully plea after gaining freedom in the US. Please do not forget the others. Let's listen to what Laurie Johnson is reporting.
5: Here I am free in the United States with such a warm welcome. So I want to make a special appeal. Please do not forget the many others who are still detained.
6: Pastor Ezra Xin led one of China's most influential underground churches. Last year, authorities arrested him and 17 of his church leaders, along with Christian pastors from other churches, for refusing to align with the Chinese Communist government. Eight of Xin's church leaders remain in jail, along with many others.
5: Beyond the eight, many other outstanding pastors from Chinese churches are still in jail. I hope we can continue our efforts to gain their freedom. For those who can speak, speak. Those who can act, act. Those who can pray, pray.
6: Xin described his 9 difficult months in prison, where he lost 30 pounds and had no contact with the outside world. Thinking he might be in prison for 15 years, Xin was shocked when authorities suddenly released him in July. That's when he learned President Trump raised his case with Chinese leader Xi Jinping at a summit in May.
7: Every once in a while, something happens which renews your faith that perhaps there are people listening who can make a difference.
6: Monday, Senator Dick Durbin thanked the president for his efforts and encouraged him to continue pressuring the Chinese president on behalf of the remaining Christians who are in prison for their faith.
7: This would be a welcome move before President Xi's visit in September, as there is simply no reason to fear these people who have done nothing but otherwise exercise peaceful freedom of religion and expression.
6: Pastor Bob Fu of the religious freedom group China Aid is also speaking out for those still unjustly imprisoned.
8: As scripture commands, we rejoice always, pray continuously, and give thanks in all circumstances, for this is God's will for you in Christ Jesus.
6: Fu and others are asking Christians to pray for the release of Chinese religious prisoners and also for all Chinese churches to be recognized by the government. Lori Johnson, CBN News.
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1: Here we go, Keats. The story of Esther.
2: So here's where we are in the story. God had sent his son, Jesus, to rescue people from their sins. He had lived a sinless life on earth for 33 years, and the time had come for him to accomplish God's rescue plan. But things did not look good for Jesus. His closest friends, like Peter, acted like they didn't know who Jesus was. Jesus had just been betrayed, arrested, put on trial, and sentenced to death, even though Jesus had only ever done good things. When he met sick people, he touched them and they were healed. He shared God's love and the good news of God's kingdom, which threatened some people in authority, like the religious leaders in Jerusalem and the Roman governor Pontius Pilate. People were saying Jesus was God's son, the king, the Messiah of Israel. If Jesus was king, then what would that mean for their own power? So they put a heavy cross on Jesus' back and made him carry it to the outside of the city to a hill called the Skull. They had Jesus beaten, mocked, spit upon, whipped. And to make fun of the idea that Jesus was king, they placed a crown of thorns on his head and nailed his hands and feet to a cross. He was being crucified. The soldiers put up the cross so everyone could see Jesus. Then they laughed at him. If you're the king of the Jews, save yourself! Jesus prayed for his enemies, just like he had taught his followers. Father, forgive them, for they do not know what they are doing. There were two criminals also being crucified, one on his right and one on his left. One repeated what the soldiers said. Couldn't Jesus just save himself and get down from his cross? But the other said, "Don't you fear God? We deserve to die for our crimes, but this man hasn't done anything wrong. Jesus, remember me when you come into your kingdom." Jesus looked at him and said, "Today you will be with me in paradise." Then, even though it was the middle of the day, darkness fell for hours. The light from the sun went out. And far away, across the city in the temple, where a tall curtain separated God's presence from people, the curtain ripped down the middle, from top to bottom. At that moment, Jesus shouted, "Father, I entrust my spirit into your hands." And then Jesus died. Everyone watched. His enemies, his friends, even his family. A Roman soldier realized that what was going on was wrong. Surely this man was innocent. Then Jesus' friends asked for permission to bury Jesus. One of them, a man named Joseph of Arimathea, took Jesus' body down from the cross and wrapped it in a long sheet of linen. Then they carried his body to a new tomb carved in the rock. Some women followed and watched. They watched the body laid in the tomb. They watched as soldiers rolled a heavy stone across the entrance so no one could get in or out. Then they left. Night fell. The sun came up. The sun went down. Another night came and went. On the morning of the third day, some of the women returned to the tomb with Mary Magdalene. She had been a follower of Jesus ever since he had healed her, and now her healer, her Lord, her friend, her teacher had died. So Mary Magdalene and the others came to the tomb to anoint Jesus' body with burial spices. Then she saw something and someone completely unexpected. The stone had been moved and the tomb was empty. Jesus was gone. Then an angel appeared. "Why are you looking among the dead for someone who is alive? He isn't here."

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2: Mary and the other women ran to tell Peter and the rest of the disciples what had happened. Peter didn't believe their story. 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Jesus was alive.

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2: 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En hier kom 'n ongelooflike storie wat ek vir julle wil gee. Corrie ten Boom, a woman of God, story told by Charity Mainwaring is the lady's name, and it's going to be in English, but she was an absolutely incredible woman of God, Corrie ten Boom. But she was also a character. She had a great personality and presence when she was talking to people and sharing the gospel, and yeah, she was adventurous, and she was truly the woman that we read of in Spreuke 31, die deegsame vrou. And I think truly that is the woman of God that she was. And she did great things for the Lord in her way as God used her as Corrie ten Boom. I'm going to give it to you in two parts. So yes, part one, let's listen and enjoy.
3: On a bright September day in 1943, 17 people were crowded into the little dining room of Casper Ten Boom, a renowned watchmaker of 83 years old, known throughout his hometown of Harlem, Holland as Grandfather. When this family shop with residents above and behind the store had celebrated its 100th anniversary a few years earlier, it had seemed like half the city, including the mayor, had come by the boisterous day-long party. But today, matters were quite different. The group spoke in soft voices with the curtains drawn tight, even though the late summer sun shone cheerfully on the busy streets outside. Because today, as had been true for over 3 years now, amidst the bustle of passers-by, could be heard from time to time the unmistakable tramp of marching feet. Anyone paying close attention in this old quarter of Harlem would have noticed that there had been an unusual number of customers coming and going from the small watch shop at all hours for over a year now. Sometimes people went in and never left. However, not even the nosiest neighbor knew of the radio hidden in the staircase, or the illegal telephone with an unheard-of private line, or the elaborate system of electric warning buzzers, or the hiding place, a secret room whose builder declared the Gestapo could never find it in 100 years of searching. Had any German soldiers or Dutch collaborators on the streets outside guessed the true identities of the 17 people gathered in the little shop that day, 7 of their number would have been as good as dead for the simple crime in Hitler's occupied Europe of being Jewish. 9 would have been in extreme peril as agents in the Dutch resistance movement. But catching and exposing the one would have been the grand prize for any ambitious Nazi, because Corrie ten Boom, youngest daughter of the watchmaker, was ringleader of a national underground movement to hide hundreds of Jews all over Holland. Corrie ten Boom was born on April 15th, 1892, the last of 4 children. Homes in Harlem, Netherlands were tall, thin, and old. Corrie's was built in the 1600s, and when Corrie's 3 unmarried aunts moved in with them, her father purchased the even taller and even older house adjoining theirs to the rear, this one built in the 1400s, and the two houses were awkwardly linked by a spiral staircase, even though their stories did not line up. This led to strange angles and odd corners, a house that could hold many secrets. When Corrie was 14, her older brother Willem brought home a friend from university named Carl. Corrie remembered later, "I took that long, strong hand, looked up onto those deep brown eyes, and fell irretrievably in love." For the next 10 years, occasions where Carl would be present were the highlight of her young life. Unlike other boys who ignored Corrie in favor of her older sister Nolly, Carl was charming toward her, and they began exchanging letters. For one blissful period, they walked every evening and discussed their future plans. Soon they were talking as if both their futures would be entwined forever. It was her brother Willem who broke the news to Corrie that Carl was not free to marry whomever he wished. His family was angling for an upper-class betrothal, and working-class Corrie would never do. Carl's letters grew fewer and farther between, but Corrie did not lose hope. One day when she was 24, she heard the doorbell ring, and opening it, there was Carl. But on his arm was a young lady in expensive furs. "I'd like you to meet my fiancé." Corey somehow got through the visit wearing a polite mask, then dashed to her bedroom where the tears could come. Somehow she knew, as she lay sobbing, that she would never marry. Corey refused to become, in her own words, an embittered spinster. By day, she took over management of the watch shop, rationalizing her father's chaotic finances and bookkeeping. Corey became the first licensed female watchmaker in Holland. And when her mother passed away in 1921, Corey and her sister Betsy continued her work of bringing food to the sick and dying all over Harlem. Corey started a weekly Bible study group for the intellectually disabled, and the Ten Booms opened up their home to a succession of foster children who, as Corey put it, kept the old walls ringing with laughter. But from time to time, another voice could be heard ringing the old walls, an angry voice screaming in German over the radio. But her older sister Betsy always rushed to turn it off. On May 1940, Corey, Betsy, and their father listened as the Dutch Prime Minister addressed the nation over the radio. There would be no war, he assured them. Dutch neutrality would be respected. However, in just 5 hours' time, Corey was awakened with a start as Hitler's bombs began to fall. That night, Corey dreamt that she was being pulled in a wagon through the streets of Harlem. Her sister was there too, along with her father, her brother, and many of her friends. They could not get out, and each knew they were being taken somewhere far from home and safety. 4 days later, Holland surrendered. The conquerors promised to respect Dutch laws. As a Germanic people, the Dutch would be treated well, it was said. Only slowly did the Ten Booms realize something dark and sinister was taking root. A repaired watch unclaimed by a Jewish customer, an empty house down the street, rumors of midnight arrests. Were the Jews of Harlem going into hiding or being rounded up? Already whispers had reached Corey's ears of death camps in Germany. One afternoon in November 1941, hearing cries outside, Corey emerged to see soldiers entering the shop of a Jewish furrier across the street. The stunned owner was thrown out at gunpoint while the soldiers rummaged his belongings. Without pausing to think, Corey pulled the man into the watch shop. Corey's brother, a minister, knew of a farmhouse that would take the man in, and he was moved under the cover of darkness. How often it is, said Corey later, that a small, unconscious event marks a turning point in our lives. A few days later, delivering a watch to a Jewish family and hearing their children playing upstairs, a prayer formed in Corey's heart. She offered herself to God to serve these people in any way, any place, any time. One evening, 5 minutes before the 8 p.m. curfew, Corey heard a knock at the door. I'm a Jew, came a woman's tremulous voice. She had heard they helped a furrier, and again, Corey found a place for her in the country. Just 2 nights later, another knock, this time a married couple. But now farmers who were willing to take in and feed refugees were growing thin as people began to feel the pinch from wartime food rationing. Corey knew what she needed to find a home for this couple. Ration cards. Farmers would be far more willing to hide Jews if they came with their own food cards, but how to get them? Forgery was an impossibility, as security measures for these precious cards were very, very tight. But her brother, the minister, had the answer.
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3: And now we're going with part two of the story of Corrie ten Boom.
4: Corrie knew a man who worked at the food office. She had taught his disabled daughter for years. Would he dare to help? The next day, the man was understandably silent for a while when Corrie confided her need. It was difficult, he finally told her, but not impossible. If they found us bound and gagged, he mused, Corrie understood. They would fake being beaten and robbed as an excuse for the missing cards. How many cards do you need? The man asked her. Corrie opened her mouth to say 5, but was astonished to hear her own voice. 100. The plan worked, and just in time, as the trickle of fleeing refugees became a flood. Armed with ration cards, Corrie succeeded again and again in finding homes for the Jewish refugees. One night, long after curfew, Corrie was guided on a clandestine bicycle journey to the fashionable part of town, where she was amazed to be served real coffee and cakes. She was meeting the national leadership of Dutch resistance. Corrie, having a pretty bad case of imposter syndrome, blushed to be introduced as the head of an operation in this city to rescue Jews. These very important men spent most of their time coordinating with the British government to undermine the German army, but now they wanted to join her cause. They provided false identity papers, use of a car with government plates, a private telephone line, signature forgery, and a nationally recognized architect who insisted he would come by and build her a secret room. A few days later, the architect laughed with delight when he saw the crooked walls and unexpected landings of Corrie's crazy old haphazard house. As a false brick wall and secret room were constructed in coming days, the biggest difficulty was explaining to her aging father how it was that every workman building the room claimed to be named Smith. The unwaveringly honest old watchmaker could not wrap his head around the idea of an alias, and he kept asking every one of them if they were related to any of the Smiths that he knew. There were 7 Jews who could not be housed anywhere in Holland, even with ration cards. One had a terrible asthma, which would give away all but the solidest hiding places. Others were so recognizably Jewish that no one would dare take them in. For these, the ones no one wanted, the Ten Boom's home was the last defense against the concentration camp. Once the electric buzzers were in place, Corrie held regular drills. They learned not just to hide their bodies, but any telltale possessions. So toothbrushes, pipe tobacco, dirty dishes, all hidden away within roughly 60 seconds of the alarm sounding. By 1943, Corrie was the leader of a secret organization with operations in the farthest reaches of Holland. Her home buzzed with the comings and goings of agents, reports, refugees, phone calls, stolen ration cards, and supplies. When willing farmers became scarce, homes were found in the cities right under the Gestapo agents' noses. By the end of that year, nearly 800 Jewish people had been saved from the gas chamber. But Corrie was uneasy. She felt that sooner or later, a mistake was inevitable. One afternoon in late January of 44, Corrie received word from a police officer whom she'd recruited that a raid was planned on one of her safe houses. She quickly sent a young man to warn the Jews there, but it was a Gestapo agent who came to the door when he pounded, and he was immediately arrested. Later that day, when Corrie's police officer gave her the bad news of her agent's arrest, he added, "Let's face it, the Gestapo will get information out of him." Corrie considered shutting down her organization, but could not bring herself to do it. Think about what that decision cost her. She had lived the last couple years under constant threat of being caught, and all that meant for her and her family. But now, continuing her work didn't carry a risk of being caught. It was a certainty. Imagine just the sheer grit and courage it took to keep fighting to protect the Jews of her nation. She reflected, "Worry does not empty tomorrow of its sorrow. It empties today of its strength. On the morning of February 28, 1944, Corey was bedridden with the flu. Her sister Betsy entered her room saying a man was in the watch shop insisting he must speak to her. Aching all over, Corey went downstairs. The man seemed desperate. "My wife has been arrested for helping Jews. I need 600 guilders to bribe the police to let her go." Corey promised if he came back later, she would have the money. The man, Jan Vogel, looked Corey right in the eye. I'll never forget this. A few hours later, Corey's home was raided by the Gestapo. Jan Vogel had been a Dutch spy working for the Germans. The house was full of Dutch resistance workers and many of Corey's friends at the time. Corey, Betsy, their father and brother, and a number of friends were beaten and arrested. "So you're the ringleader," the lead agent said when Corey was brought before him. "Where are the Jews?" he demanded, striking Corey on the face again and again. "Help me, Lord Jesus," Corey cried out. "If you say that name again, I will kill you," the agent hissed, but he stopped striking her. As the group was driven past the towering cathedral in Harlem's Central Square, Corey remembered her chilling dream from the night of the invasion. She felt she had lived through this moment before. Her family and friends carted off against their will toward danger. As Corey vividly recounts in her best-selling autobiography, The Hiding Place, she and her sister Betsy endured 10 months of slave labor and starvation, including 4 in the notorious death camp of Ravensbrück in Germany. At one point, during the first few months of her incarceration, she was in solitary confinement, and she received a letter bearing news. Her father had died within 10 days of his arrest, the grandfather of Harlem tossed carelessly in a mass grave, and hidden beneath the stamp in tiny, tiny print, she read, "All your clocks are safe." She knew what the encoded message meant. The hiding place and the people inside had not been discovered. Her beloved sister Betsy died a few days before Christmas, expressing love and forgiveness for her German captors to the very end. On December 30th, 1944, Corey was released from the death camp. She was told years later, when she returned to the site, that her release had been a clerical error and that every other woman in her age group had been gassed the very next week. Upon her return to Holland, Corey found she couldn't enter back into her old life as a watchmaker. As she walked the streets of Harlem, witnessing the pain that the sturdy Dutch people could not quite keep off their faces in that winter of Holland's starvation, Corey dwelt on her sister's dying vision, a home of healing and restoration for the survivors of the concentration camp. With spring came liberation, and Corey went on to open and run just such a home. But there was another group of people in dire straits, one less easy to love. Corey opened a healing place for Dutch collaborators, now in total disgrace, to find forgiveness and a new lease on life. She would spend the next 3.5 decades traveling the world, telling her story in over 60 countries and writing several best-selling books. In 1975, a movie, The Hiding Place, was made about her life. Corey Ten Boom died on her birthday in 1983, age 91, in Santa Ana, California. At least 800 Dutch Jews survived the war as a result of her courage. One of the most famous stories about Corey happened after the war while she was speaking in Germany. Corey had at one point found herself face to face with one of the very guards who had viciously tortured her dying sister. "Will you forgive me?" he asked, extending a hand. Corey had found that she could not forgive, remembering her sister's pain. She recalled praying, "Jesus, I cannot forgive him. Give your forgiveness." "As I took his hand, the most incredible thing happened. From my shoulder, along my arm, and through my hand, a current seemed to pass from me to him, while into my heart sprang a love for this stranger that almost overwhelmed me." Long after her death, Corrie Ten Boom's message of love and forgiveness lives on. And that, my friends, is the story of Corrie Ten Boom.
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0: Week Life. 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
0: Good morning. I am Cleopatra Kadzunge, here with your news at 9. In your top story, President Cyril Ramaphosa will deliver the keynote address at the National Women's Day commemoration at the Union Buildings in Pretoria today. The event marks the 70th anniversary of the historic 1956 Women's March against the apartheid past laws. This year's theme is Empowered Women, Empower Nations. The government says the celebration will focus on improving women's access to quality healthcare while promoting gender equality and honoring the legacy of women whose struggles helped shape South Africa's democracy. In other news this morning, the Gauteng Health Department has intensified efforts to prevent teenage pregnancy and HIV infections among young people. Health MEC Faith Mazibuko has urged both girls and boys to access accurate healthcare information and youth-friendly services. The department spokesperson, Steve Mabona, says Lenacapavir, a twice-yearly HIV prevention option for eligible HIV-negative people, is available at 133 public healthcare facilities across Gauteng following its phased rollout in June.
3: Preventing teenage pregnancy requires the involvement of both girls and boys. We continue working with schools, communities to reduce teenage pregnancy, prevent new HIV infections, and the young people to make healthy and informed choices.
0: And then in your sports update, in rugby, the Springboks faced a very determined Argentinian side, but managed to beat the Pumas in a hard-fought battle with a victory 17-10 yesterday. However, the win came at a high cost. Captain Sia Khaleesi limped off in the 25th minute with a hamstring injury. In other sports news and soccer, the South African Football Association's National Executive Committee has approved Pitso Mosimane as the new Bafana Bafana coach. SAFA President Danny Jordan says some administrative matters still need to be finalized, with the formal announcement expected next week. Mosimane will replace Hugo Bruce, who recently stepped down after guiding South Africa to the 2026 FIFA World Cup. Mosimane was previously in charge of Bafana in a caretaker capacity back in 2007 and from 2010 to 2012. Your top story in your 9 o'clock news this morning was President Cyril Ramaphosa will today lead the National Women's Day commemoration. Taking a look at today's weather, in the Strand a maximum of 13 degrees, looking at Gqeberha a maximum of 8 degrees, Stellenbosch a high of 12 degrees, and a maximum of 14 degrees for the Greater Cape Town City. And some light showers expected throughout the day. For Helderberg News and Weather, I am Cleopatra Kadzunge.
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0: Houston and Kygo, How You Love, the remix. We opened the show with the band 5 Seconds of Summer with their hit called Boy Band. Good morning. You are listening to your Feel Good Sundays on Heidelberg FM. 11 minutes after 9 on a day that is not quite a regular. It's not just any Sunday this morning. It is amongst, you know, Women's Month. But it is the 9th of August, and that means it is Women's Day. So yes, with that being said, first things first, happy Women's Day to every woman tuned in right now. And a happy Women's Day to every woman in South Africa. So today is not just about, oh yes, Women's Day. It's about learning about women, why this day came to be. And I hope, you know, this also inspires conversations, not just between women, but also between man and women. So today we celebrate the day. Today we celebrate the woman who came before us, the woman beside us, and also the woman coming after us. And I think that's quite special. 021-100-6936. Do say hi on the WhatsApp line as more hits come your way. Coming up, Lord. Her song called Team. Liesel Peters with Asam Lewis. Another hit by a feel good hitmaker, Adele, Oh My God. And then we'll bring things back home to SA with the local hit, Lady Zamar, World's Gone Crazy. We had to kick things off with just hits by women. What do you think? Happy Women's Day after this.
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Big FM. World's gone crazy. I must say, there's a little bit of truth in that song titled by Lady Zamar, World's Gone Crazy. What do you think? 29 minutes after 9, good morning. And it is your Feel Good Sundays and happy Women's Day to you and to all the women in SA. Listen, I was scrolling on TikTok this morning, looking at some, you know, Women's Day posts, you know, resharing, reposting, sharing comments as well, just in support of such a beautiful day. And I came across a comment that really stood out to me under one particular video. And the comment said, as women, we represent 50% of the population, but we made 100% of the population. And I said, wow, why didn't I think of that? But all right, this brings us to our first Feel Good chat of the morning. Speaking of population, scientists are saying halving the population might just be the answer. Well, listen to this. Scientists have published a research suggesting that if the world's population gradually reduced over the next 200 years by a half, maybe from 8 billion to about 4 billion, the planet could become far more sustainable through lower resource use and reduced population. So I hope, you know, no one's going to take this seriously and try to speed things up. They've said 200 years and let's stick to that. The study focuses on things like education, women's empowerment, and voluntary family planning over the next 200 years, over generations. So yes, I hope no one tries to speed this up, but I just thought I was a good research. How they got to this, I'm not too sure, but I did come across an article inspired by the research that says, the title is Achieve Sustainability by Easing Population to 4 billion by 2200. That specific year, people, I don't know. What do you think? 021-169-36. Do you think that might be the answer? Halving the population? We know it's not possible instantly, but it's something scientists say could happen gradually in the next 200 years. Coming up, Rubber Duck with Zebra Horse.

0: It's the Chainsmokers with a song called This Feeling. Before that, Charlie Puth with Dangerously. Yes, that's right. 9:45 on your Feel Good Sundays. Cleopatra here with you, keeping you company on Women's Day. Listen, maybe you had already bought your tickets. Maybe you were looking forward to this. Maybe you were only going to watch from your phone, from the videos on Facebook and TikTok. But if you were hoping to see this thing alive, you probably weren't this month. Unfortunately, some disappointing news. Maxwell, R&B soul singer, he was supposed to have a concert in Pretoria and Cape Town, and apparently it's officially been cancelled due to unforeseen circumstances beyond his control. I saw he shared, you know, some posts on his social media, you know, sharing the message with his fans. But the good news is that organizers say there's no bad blood between them and Maxwell's team, and they're really hoping to bring him back to South Africa in 2027. And I really hope that concert next year, should it happen, goes through. But if you already bought tickets, yikes, but don't worry, you will be getting a full refund. So I was like, after this chat, I was gonna play a Maxwell song, and I was like, we're gonna play his song called This Woman's Work. And I don't know, for the longest time, why did I think the song was about, I don't know, female and encouragement, empowerment, you know, loving a woman. So I'm doing some digging, and apparently the song is an R&B cover of Kate Bush's 1989 song. The song is actually about a male partner facing a terrifying, life-threatening crisis during childbirth. I did not know this, but I feel like we should still play the song regardless. So yes, we are going to slow things down and enjoy Maxwell, This Woman's Work. Get ready for some high falsettos and just sweet sounds on Helderberg FM. Good morning. After this.
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0: It's No Angels by Justin Timberlake. Garth Taylor, If I Don't Call, All Saints, Pure Shore. Those were the tracks taking us to this very moment. 4 minutes after 10. Good morning. You're listening to your Feel Good Sundays. And I am Cleopatra here with you for another second hour in today's show. Now, it is Women's Day. Happy Women's Day to all women in South Africa as we celebrate the incredible women all around us today. We also remember we remember that 70 years ago in 1956, more than 20,000 women gathered together and marched to the Union Buildings on today's date, right? Standing up for justice, equality, and dignity. And today we get to, you know, enjoy the fruits of their efforts, their hard work, and their, you know, their unity on such a day and in such a time where things were not easy for women, right? So that is something definitely to remember. And also, today isn't just about celebrating, you know, famous women or women making headlines. It's also about the women next to you. I'm talking about your mom, your sister, your friend, your colleague, teacher, grandmother, and most importantly, you, of course, if you're a woman tuned in right now. Do say hi on the WhatsApp line, 021-169-36. Coming up in your music, Nico and Vince. But I'm okay when I lie down in your arms on the way. You, Charlie Puth and Kalani, Done For Me. Ariana Grande, Yes And. Also get ready for Jealousy by Will Young. Good morning, it is your Feel Good Sundays.
1: 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Be the one who makes 30 minutes matter. Be the one who chooses action over intention. Be the one who's part of the less than 1% keeping hope alive. This August, be the one.
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0: It's Will Young, Jealousy on Helderberg FM 93.6. We're sitting at 20 minutes after 10 o'clock on your Feel Good Sundays. Before that, Ariana Grande with Yes And, Songs on the Way, Timo ODV, his track called I Need You, and then some Miley Cyrus, her song called River. Happy Women's Day coming up very soon. We will have our moment of reflection, and that's when we pause and do some reflecting, just trying to become better people for the week ahead after this.
1: Was jy al by die Toyota Stellenbosch woordfees? Dis hoogtyd. 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Toyota Stellenbosch Woordfees 3 tot 11 Oktober 2026. Dis hoogtyd.
0: Sundays are sorted at Prime Wagyu. Enjoy their Sunday roast for just 199 rand. And let the kids have fun in the kiddies corner. 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

0: is 27 minutes to 11 o'clock this morning. If you've ever wondered what to do to please a woman, women are so complicated, what should I do as a man? Just listen to that previous song, Bryan Adams, Have You Ever Really Loved a Woman? And then take notes. That's all I can give you this morning. It's not about you, it's about women. So yes, a happy Women's Day to all the women tuned in right now and in South Africa. And it's time for our moments of reflection on your feel-good Sundays. And I am Cleopatra Kadzunge here with you until 12 p.m. Now, this morning's moment of reflection on Women's Day is inspired by a beautiful reminder from a tennis champion, Serena Williams. She once said, "Every woman's success should be an inspiration to another. We're strongest when we cheer each other on." You know, it's quite common to, you know, to hear and see women being put up against each other, you know, always being motivated to be better than the next woman, prettier than the next woman, skinnier than the next woman. You get the point. But sometimes we truly just forget how much strength is there when women are supporting women, celebrating each other's achievements without comparison, encouraging, you know, another woman when she's struggling, sharing opportunities, and simply saying, "I see you, I'm proud of you," and keep going, right? I mean, it only takes a woman, only a woman knows what another woman is going through, or only a woman knows what it means to be a woman. So when we, you know, step up and support each other, it's a whole different kind of love and recognition. If you know what I'm talking about, let me know on the WhatsApp line, 021-169-36. Your success does not take away from the next person. And there is so much room for all of us to grow, succeed, and shine. And that's exactly what I got from Serena Williams' quote, our quote of the morning: "Every woman's success should be an inspiration to another. We are the strongest when we cheer each other on." And let's do that this morning and this month as we celebrate Women's Month. And today, Women's Day. Okay, cool. Coming up, here is Lauren Spencer, Flowers, happening for you after this.
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0: 7 minutes to 11 on Helderberg FM 93.6. This one by Sam Fender and Olivia Dean called Rain Me In. If you didn't know, the song is quite popular on TikTok and is used quite often as a wedding song for couples' first dance. And then I also came upon a TikTok recently, a girl who had some songs and was sharing how these songs are actually quite popular but really aren't the best for your first dance on your wedding. And she was actually right. This song, Rain Me In by Sam Fender, is actually, if you look at the lyrics and you really deep it, the song is actually about self-sabotage, relationship anxieties, and fearing emotional closeness. So that is what the singer is admitting to. I mean, even as the song begins, he says, because I couldn't give you the love you deserved. And also towards the end, he says, telling everybody how I messed it up, telling everybody how I messed it up. So it is quite ironic that this is the song that people choose. And I understand it. It's 100% vibe. And then when it comes to the lyrics, it's just 0% understanding. And it's okay. Sometimes you just like the vibe, and the song really just has this romantic feeling. I don't know, very nostalgic. And you heard it too. Let me know if you loved it. 021-100-6936. And if you would still play this song as your wedding first dance anyway. Right? So coming up, more great hits. We have An Island and also Real McCoy on the way. And then Bastille after this.
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0: It's Tom Grennan with Hiya, 5 minutes after 11. Good morning and welcome to the final hour of your Feel Good Sundays. And I am Cleopatra Katunge. And also, happy Women's Month and also happy Women's Day. Coming up very soon will be your Sunday Soul Triple Play Women's Edition. We'll be playing three songs by women, songs released in the year 1984. Stay tuned to find out what those three bangers are for this morning. But we will be opening up that time by a song by Chaka Khan, so do stay tuned for that. But after this, the Shapeshifters with Sensitivity. Sundays are sorted at Prime Wagyu. Enjoy their Sunday roast for just 199 Rand. And let the kids have fun in the kiddies corner. Prime Wagyu, great food, no fuss.
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Shaka Khan reminding us exactly what today is all about, celebrating every woman with every woman this morning. Every woman with her own story, her own strength and her own journey. Happy Women's Day to you. 18 minutes after 11 on your Feel Good Sundays. And it is now time for your Sunday Soul Triple Play. We have worked our way all the way from 2006 at the beginning of the year. And now we have made our way down to the year 1984. And I said this morning it would be Strictly Women, Women's Edition of your Sunday Soul Triple Play. So let's see what songs we have for you. What's love got to do with it? Of course, Tina Turner is in the mix with What's Love Got to Do with It.

0: Wrapping up our Sunday Soul Triple Play this morning will be Madonna with Material Girl as we visit three songs from the year 1984. Our Sunday Soul Triple Play Women Edition after this.
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0: 212 on Haldeberg FM, Madonna with Material Girl. Before that today, Smooth Operator, Tina Turner, What's Love Got to Do With It? We have just wrapped up your Sunday Soul Triple Play, three songs from the year 1984, and it was Women's Edition in honor of today's date, 9th of August, Women's Day. Let us know what you thought, 021-100-6936. It was so good to have a listen to that one by Madonna, Material Girl. Also, just reminding us that she is back, ready to be booked and busy. She did drop her album this past July, Confessions 2. So that was exciting. And also to see her at the FIFA World Cup halftime show. She had a bit of a moment there. And I was like, wow. Legends never die, you know. I'm talking about the music, by the way. But she's so good and so phenomenal. And it's so good whenever Madonna's song is played and a Madonna moment happens. So let's chat to more music coming up. Maroon 5, Neon Dreams, and also some Spice Girls in the mix.
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0: Sheryl Crow, All I Wanna Do on Helderberg FM 93.6. Before that, the Spice Girls with Too Much. We're sitting at 12 minutes away from Helderberg FM. Away from Helderberg. Away from 12 o'clock. Okay, yes, coming up at 12 will be Marianne for your Timeless Sundays. If you didn't know, Helderberg FM Gold has had a name change, a good one at that, Timeless Sundays, as she takes you back with some hits and some classics, traveling through music with time, or with music through time. Yeah, that's what it is. Marianne is just looking at me, throwing me off just a bit, but do stay tuned for some great music with her until 3. From myself, Cleopatra, it is time to sign off. Thank you so much for tuning in and choosing your Feel Good Sundays. 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

0: Bend Me, Shape Me by Amen Corner. And before that, we had Rolling Stones with Get Off My Cloud. Welcome, this is Timeless Sundays on Helderberg FM 93.6 with me, Mariana. This Women's Day, we're pausing to celebrate the women who raise us, hold us, and remind us who we are. The moms, the sisters, the friends, the ones building businesses, raising families, starting over, and still showing up with love. To every woman listening right now in Helderberg and beyond, you are seen, you are enough, and you are so deeply valued. Today is for you. Happy Women's Day from Helderberg FM. Right after this, I'm going to be playing you Patrizio Buane with Have You Ever Really Loved a Woman? Enjoy.
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0: And that is Mike and the Mechanics, The Living Years. And before that, we had Patrizia Buane. Have you ever really loved a woman? Welcome. You are tuned into Helderberg FM 93.6 with me, Mariana. This is Timeless Sundays, and I am playing you the classics. And this is the time of the day. It's 20 past 12 already, and we go time traveling to our song of the day. And this one is timeless. I want you to put up that volume and sing it along with me. So happy Women's Day. If we're talking about strength, we have to talk about Tina. She danced through heartbreak. She sang through doubts, and at 44, she gave us What's Love Got to Do with It, and reminded the world that your best chapter doesn't have an expiry date. Now I'm going to play you simply the best, because this one is for all the women out there, because you are simply the best right after this.
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0: En daai is Women deur Toni Braxton. Happy Happy Women's Day vir elkeen daar buite. 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

And that is the Carpenters with Top of the World. And just remember to put all the women today on top of the world, because it's Women's Day, and happy, happy Women's Day. It's 20 minutes to 1 o'clock almost. And let's take a timeless moment for the next classics. The timeless love ballads sung by men, inspired by women. Now, this is my top three. What do you think? For us.

0: And that was Eurythmics with Thorn in My Side. Welcome, this is Timeless Sundays. I'm Mariana, and I'm playing you the classics, taking you all the way to 2:45 today. If you have any special requests, my number in studio on WhatsApp 021-100-6936. Do send me that special voice note, maybe for a lady for Women's Day, and I'll play them at 2:00. Right after this, Knowing Me, Knowing You by ABBA, followed with You Make Loving Fun with Fleetwood Mac.
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0: 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That was Oh Boy by Buddy Holly. It's just past 1 o'clock and it's time for your news.
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0: South Africa marks 70 years since the historic Women's March, and the ANC in Joburg rejects a poll showing the DA is in the lead. Good afternoon, I am Mariana Kaiser with your 1 o'clock news. We begin with the top story this hour. Gauteng Premier Panyaza Lesufi has honoured women making a difference in communities as South Africa marks 70 years since the historic 1956 Women's March. More than 20,000 women marched to the union buildings against apartheid past laws imposed on black women. Speaking at a Women's Day celebration in Pretoria, Lesufi described the protest as a symbol of courage and resistance. He says South Africa must make a firm national stance against gender-based violence and femicide.
2: We must show no mercy to criminals and those that are killing our women. Today, we honor and pay tribute to women in the liberation struggles. South Africans celebrate this day with pride. You are not just part of our future, you are creating that future.
0: National Assembly Speaker Toko Ditsa has referred to an ANC communication on the recommended appointment of advocate Tandazini Madazole as evidence leader to the Section 89 Impeachment Committee. ANC Secretary General Fikile Mbalula disclosed that Madonsela had previously provided legal advice to the ANC on Section 89 rules and processes. Parliament spokesperson Moloto Matlopa says the disclosure is not an objection to Madlosesa's appointment. The committee will consider the matter.
3: The ANC states that the disclosure does not question the integrity and independence of Advocate Madonsela SC. It is intended to place the information formally on record before the process is concluded. The speaker has referred the communication to the chairperson of the committee for consideration by the committee.
0: The Home Affairs Department and Border Management Authority say operations at the Musina Repatriation Centre have been scaled down. Authorities say the number of undocumented migrants being verified and processed at the centre has declined. The reduction follows a decrease in the number of people requiring processing at the facility. Home Affairs and the BMA say they continue to monitor the situation and manage immigration processes, including verification and repatriation in line with applicable procedures. The ANC Greater Joburg Region has rejected a Social Research Foundation poll showing the DA with 42% support in Johannesburg compared with 18% for the ANC. The party questions the poll's independence and wants its methodology and commissioning details released. ANC spokesperson Montombi Nkosi acknowledges residents' concerns over service delivery, crime, unemployment and corruption. She emphasized mobilization across all 135 wards ahead of the 2026 local government elections will be intensified.
4: South Africans deserve to know how a polling reaches conclusions. Our answer is not to surrender Johannesburg to the Democratic Alliance, which collapsed the city after taking over in 2016 and the DA Mayor Herman Mashaba. Our answer is to rebuild the ANC on the ground.
0: Now moving abroad, the U.S. President Donald Trump's former personal lawyer, Todd Blanco, had been narrowly confirmed as Attorney General, the nation's top law enforcement official. The vote brings to an end of a lengthy standoff between Senate Republicans and the Trump administration over Blanchet, who has served as acting attorney general since April. Blanchet won confirmation in a 50-49 vote overnight, with two Republican senators, Susan Collins and Lisa Murkowski, joining all Democrats to oppose his nomination. Senate Democratic leader Chuck Schumer responded, saying Todd Blanchet has no intention of stopping Trump's corruption. Now in soccer news, Orlando Pirates have reached the MTN 8 semi-finals after beating Durban City FC 2-1 in extra time at the Orlando Arena. Patrick Maswangani opened the score from the penalty spot in the first half after Durban City Brooklyn Pochenpool was sent off. City equalized through Gian Luamba before new signing Kampani Lungu struck a late winner with superb volley. The defending champions now move closer to securing a fifth MTN 8 title. Your top story for this hour: South Africa marks 70 years since the historic Women's March. Now looking at your weather updates for tomorrow. In the Helderberg, can be expected some light rain with a minimum of 10 and a maximum of 14 degrees. Partly cloudy in Grabouw with a minimum of 7, maximum of 10. Stellenbosch cloudy, 8, maximum 13 degrees. And for Cape Town, also cloudy with a minimum of 12 and a maximum of 15 degrees. For Helderberg FM News and Weather, I am Mariana Kaiser.
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0: Now let's take a look at your roads. There was just a crash on the N1 about 3 minutes ago, and that is at the outbound after the ramp from Klapmuts Road on the R44. The right lane is closed to expect delays. Then there is a stationary vehicle on the N1 inbound. This is after the ramp from the M7. The left shoulder is closed. Please drive carefully. There is some lost road on the N1. This is at the outbound at the ramp from the N7 and the M7. The left lane is closed. Please drive carefully. And then there's a stationary vehicle on the N1 inbound at the ramp from Kales River. The left shoulder is closed. Please drive carefully. If there's anything on the roads that I need to know about, please send me a WhatsApp on 021-100-6936. For Helderberg FM Traffic, have a wonderful day.

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0: 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Welcome, you tuned into Timeless Sundays with me, Mariana, on Helderberg FM 93.6, and I'm here for you. How quickly time goes by, and it's 20 minutes past 1 o'clock already, but I'm keeping you company with the classics. Please do send me if you have a special request, especially for the ladies out there today to celebrate Women's Day. Let me know on the WhatsApp line 021 100 6936, and yes, have a wonderful Women's Day. Up next, Ain't No Sunshine by Bill Withers, followed by Wonderland from Paul Young.
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0: And that was Paul Young with Wonderland. Welcome. You are tuned into Timeless Sundays with me, Mariana, on Helterberg FM 93.6. And we're keeping it timeless here. It's 1:30 already, and it's time for our Time Travel Artist of the Day. And it's Women's Day. This Women's Day, let's celebrate the women who made space to be loud, messy, and real. Bette Midler did just that. She wasn't polished. She was honest. She wasn't quiet. She was Bette. She reminded us, you don't have to be perfect to be powerful. Singer, actress, comedian, force of nature. She taught us it's okay to be dramatic, to be funny, and to feel everything all at once. For everyone who's ever needed a song to cry and laugh 5 minutes later, this one is for you right after this. Of course, especially for all the ladies. Wind Beneath My Wings by Bette Midler.
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Now, today we are doing the Time Travel Music Charts, and we have reached the year 1977 already. So this was the year. In August was peak disco, soul and soft rock. So I'm going to start with the Floaters with Float On. That was number one in the UK, followed with Elvis Presley, Way Down. Enjoy.

And that was Eternal Flame with the Bangles. Welcome, you tuned in to Timeless Sundays with me, Mariana, on Helderberg FM 93.6, playing you the classics. This next one, especially for the ladies out there, I Will Survive by Gloria Gaynor. Enjoy, and right followed by that is Tina Tempo and April Stevens with Deep Purple.

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And is Rock Around the Clock, dear Bill Haley and his Comets. Now, it's reached 2 o'clock on Timeless Sundays, and this is your time. This beautiful message is from, let me see, the first message is from May. Happy Women's Day to all the incredible women and mothers. Today we celebrate your strength, kindness, love, sacrifices, and everything you do for the people around you. To every mother who gives endlessly, every woman who inspires others, and every woman who continues to stand strong through life's challenges, you are appreciated more than you know. May you always know your worth, feel loved, and remember just how special you are. Wishing all the beautiful women and mothers a happy and a wonderful Women's Day filled with love, happiness, and recognition you deserve. Happy Women's Day from May. Well, thank you so much for that beautiful, beautiful message. I'm going to be playing you a special song, and I'm going to combine met Aina. Hallo Mariana, dit is alweer sulke tyd. 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Geniet dit.

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And that was Queen of Hearts by Juice Newton. Welcome, this is Timeless Sundays with me, Mariana. The next request is from Frances. She says, hi, lovely music, thanks. Please play Joe Dolan, It's You, It's You. Let's do that for you. Enjoy.

0: It's You, It's You, It's You by Joe Dolan. Welcome, this is Timeless Sundays with me, Mariana, taking you to 2:45 today. For your last requests, I still have a bit of space left. 021-100-6936 is the WhatsApp number in studio, and I'm here for you. And yes, just to remind you, it's Women's Day, and I hope that you did send the special ladies in your life a special message. This next one, hierdie volgende enetjie. Elsa Senior, ek wil net vir jou sê, baie gelukkige Women's Day. 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

That was Dean Martin with That's Amore. Volgende is verbarend en hy vra, kan ek asseblief speel Where Were You Last Night? Dear Anki Badger, enjoy.

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Stay tuned for Gisela up next on Sunday Reset. Take it easy, be kind to yourself, and when life gets loud, throw on one of these songs and just remember how good this felt. I'm leaving you with Frank Sinatra, Something Stupid, followed by Bruce Springsteen, A Hungry Heart. Have a wonderful day. Happy Women's Day.

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0: Welcome to it. It's just gone 2 minutes past three. I am super excited to be with you today until 6 p.m. this evening. Obviously, we have the song request hour between 4 and 5, which usually we get the song requests kind of coming in from about now. But from now until 4, what we do look at, it is Mother's Day. Happy Mother's Day. Not Mother's Day, Woman's Day. My apology. Happy Woman's Day. We are going to delve a little bit into Woman's Day. I do have some interesting questions. So if you can answer them, go ahead and WhatsApp that to me when we do have that chat, which will be between 20 past and half past three. At 10 to 4, we have another episode of Strand Loper. En dan van 4 uur af is ons song request uurtjie. Welcome to it. I have got some good tunes lined up. We kick it off with Don't Give Up. Zovius, and then I got a bit of Dua Lipa coming your way with Levitating, and then maybe something from Fania Duplessis.

0: levitating. So, I got a bit of the Women's Day, Mother's Day, all Confucius, all the days. So, here is just a little something. Women's Day actually started in the early 1900s, rooted in movements for women's rights. Things like better working conditions, voting rights, and equality. Yeah, there is an International Men's Day, for those that are asking the question. It is actually celebrated on the 19th of November. So maybe it's not about who gets a day, but about what we choose to do with it. Right, that being said, we are going to delve a little bit deeper into that in the next 10 minutes. That was Dua Lipa featuring DaBaby with Levitating. And before that, we had Zoe Vis with Don't Give Up. Keeping the tracks coming your way, however, we are changing it up to a little bit of Afrikaans.
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0: Kicking it off with a little bit of Fania Du Plessis with Hakahana.

the tunes coming your way. It's called 1975, The Sound. Who's born in this year? Let's not give it away.

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2: The 1975, it's called With This Sound. Quite a nice upbeat sound. If you've just tuned in, welcome to it. It is Sunday Reset with myself, Gisela. First hour, we're going to have a little bit of a chat about Women's Day. And then at 10 to 4, we have Strandloper, and then I'll chat what happens after 4 o'clock. For now, we're keeping the vibes coming your way. Do you remember that song? I think, well, what was it, back in the 80s or the 90s? Baby, Don't Hurt Me. And then it was kind of revamped, and now we have something like this. Still feels like the old vibe, but hold on. It's David Guetta and Anne-Marie.

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2: Baby Don't Hurt Me, sounding a little bit different in my ears. Not sure what it sounds like on your side. I do remember the original version, but hey, that one is just as nice as well. Okay, taking it back to Afrikaans with Jan Asseblief. And then on the other side of that, let's have a little bit of a talk about Women's Day.

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2: Today is a Women's Day, and before we jump into flowers, the posts and the pretty captions, I just want to say I am not here with an opinion today. Let me just highlight that. I'm actually here with a bit of curiosity, because sometimes we celebrate things so loudly we actually forget to ask why. Okay, I have three little topics or questions for today regarding Women's Day. Vrouwendag, let me not get that wrong. I was on Mother's Day early on. Clearly, I have not moved on past Mother's Day. Maar ek sit nog vast daar. Right, so what are we really celebrating? When we say Women's Day, what are we actually celebrating? Is it the strength? Is it the resilience? Is it the survival? Some of us can answer yes to all of that, right? Or is it a reminder that women had to fight to be seen, to be heard, and to be equal? Because if it's a celebration, it feels beautiful. If it's awareness, then it's a little heavier, right? Here's the question that might sit a little deeper. If the world was truly equal, would we still need this day? I don't know. Remember I said I don't have my opinion. But it does make you think. I am only yet asking the question. Alright, I thought that being said, let's keep the tunes a bit submissive. And we have Selena Gomez with Calm Down. After this, we'll have another little bit of chat about Women's Day.

0: All right, let's stir the pot a little with the Women's Day chat. So when we focus on one, do we unintentionally silence the other? Talking about Women's Day. Because yes, today is about women, but does equality mean spotlighting one side or holding space for both? I can hear the guys going, yeah, what about me? There is an International Men's Day, actually, but it doesn't carry the same weight, the same noise, the same energy. So the question becomes, are we creating balance, or are we still trying to correct something that hasn't fully healed yet? No judgment, just perspective. And as I said, my opinion remains neutral.
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0: Summertime with Vernon Barnard. And of course, before that, we had Calm Down with Selena Gomez. We will continue our chat with Women's Day after this one.

0: here with me.
1: Women's Day, is it a day or a daily identity? Maybe this is the most personal part, I would say, of our little chat regarding Women's Day today. Is being a woman something we celebrate today or something we live, breathe, and carry every single day? Because empowerment isn't in a post. It's in the quiet decisions, the boundaries, the healing, the growth. It's in the days no one claps for you. So maybe the question isn't just about Women's Day. Maybe it's, are we waiting for one day to feel seen? Or are we choosing to see ourselves fully every single day? That's my little powerful message, and I'll close it off with, maybe the real power was never in today itself, maybe in the woman you choose to be, with or without the spotlight. Happy Women's Day, however that one looks for you. So yeah, Women's Day for me is important, because we have Women's Day today, and then what happens with tomorrow? What happens to Wednesday? And what happens to next week? So for me personally, I am now raising my opinion. Woman is choosing yourself every day. But not only for Women's Day. On Sunday Reset, it is choosing yourself daily. That is what's important.
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4: Do you remember George Ezra with that song, Shotgun? I've got that one coming up for you. If you like that, stay tuned. Welcome to it. It's Sunday Reset with myself, Gisela, taking you on to 10 to 4, where we would have episode 95 of Strandloper on today, August the 9th, on this Women's Day. But kicking it off for now, it's Lucas Graham with the cheat code.

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1: Closing it off with a Bruno Martini and Sean Jacobs with Younger before our Strunk Looper episode 95. We'll be after this one.

0: Hope I'm keeping the vibes coming your way on this Sunday reset. We do have Strandloper episode 95 lined up for you on this beautiful Women's Day, August the 9th. I trust that you are being good to yourself, no matter what age a woman you are. Sunday reset, we're all about resetting ourselves, and so we just bring in Women's Day, and we can all reset ourselves, women or not women. doesn't really matter. It's a beautiful day today. It's an interesting day. I find you run out, maybe it's just me, you hang the washing on the line, you think, okay, a little bit of sun rays coming out and it's going to dry, and then I just find myself hearing the rain, rushing back out to get the washing back. So before I came into studio, I resigned myself to the fact, and I was like, okay, no, that's all right. We'll use the tumble dryer today. We're not going to be... Alright, let's go for Strandloper episode 95, and then at around, after this one, at around 10 past 4, we will kick off our song request hour. If you do have a song request, in the meantime, go ahead and send that to me on 021-100-6936.
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1: Welcome to it. It is Sunday Reset with myself, Giza, sitting in the seat with you until 6 today. Super excited. We are going to be kicking off our song request hour very shortly, which is from 4 until 5. That starts soon. What do you need to do? You need to WhatsApp me on 021 100 6936. Send me your song request. Perhaps what I can, an artist would help, an artist and a song title. Let me see if I've got it, and I'll be more than happy to play that song for you. After 5 o'clock, unfortunately, we close the song request hour and we move on to the next section of the show. Okay, it is officially 4 o'clock. The first message comes from Elsa. The message reads, "Hallo Bokka, kom ek sien of jy dalk vandag die volgende het." And I have options, ek het opties vir da. 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

0: Yeah, of course, you get emojis and then you get GIFs. 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
2: Of course, Tina Turner with the best, and that is Barden Pie Donkey for Die song request. I appreciate. We are moving past Gordon's Bay now. We are going all the way to Grabouw. Delena, Koenie de Villiers, Kringe om die Maan. Real classic from a blaaslike kunstenaar.

0: And of course, Sam Fender with People Watching. This is the kind of feedback we get from our listeners. That's when you keep the music going and they are loving the tunes coming in. Stay tuned. We still have around 40 minutes left for the song request hour on Sunday Reset with myself, Gisela. Send your song request to 021-100-6936.
1: The forecast says sunshine, but Mother Nature had other plans. 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
0: We have some people sending in requests, and then we have others sending gifts or emojis, and they are dancing on their song requests. Okay, let's keep it going. We got a Jesse Glynn coming your way. Miskien 'n bietjie Liani May en Jay. Dit is jou request. Ina, geniet dit, hoor.

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2: Song requests still coming through on the song request hour. It's just gone 4:30. Welcome to it. It is myself, Gisela, with you in studio today on Sunday Reset. We usually reset ourselves with a couple of song requests between 4 and 5 just to get our mojo back. All right. So they are still coming your way. We have Bruce Springsteen with Tougher Than the Rest. This one is all the way from May. Not the month of May. The person's name is May. Enjoy this one, May. This is the live rendition of Tougher Than the Rest. He's iconic, though. Bruce Springsteen is absolutely iconic. If you have a song request, go ahead and send that to me on 021 100 6936.

There we go. May, that is your Bruce Springsteen and Tougher Than the Rest, the live version. Still keeping it coming your way with, we're switching it over to Afrikaans next. But before we do that, if we ever broke up from May Stevens.

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3: PSCFL Mark, and before that with Blom, and we had If We Ever Broke Up with Mae Stevens before that. Keeping the song request coming your way, we have Michelle that asked for Robin Schulz featuring Francesco Yates with a Sugar. Keeping the vibe coming. Ramping it up a little bit, I think. After this one, we've got one from Miles Smith. Stay tuned.

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1: A little earlier on the song request hour, we had May that requested a Bruce Springsteen song called Tougher Than the Rest, because we are tougher than the rest, right, May? And yeah, you said that you were waiting for that song because it's love. And I think love makes us tough, May. So yes, I'm happy you waited for that and that song came through. I appreciate you all, each and everyone that listens to the Sunday Reset. It means a lot. It keeps the vibe going. And I said we've got a Miles Smith one coming in. Rihanna, you asked for this. I'm not no questions asked. The song's title is My First Heartbreak. Song.

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0: Of course, Luther Vandross, All the Woman I Need, is also sung by Whitney Houston, All the Man I Need. 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
0: Right, it's gone 5 minutes to five. Sunday reset with myself, Gisela. That is the song request hour slowly closing out. I do have one or two more lined up for you. The one is called Stay and the other one is called Kyrie. Okay, so we'll play those two back to back. On the other side of this, we do have Guess the Artist. Stay tuned, you will... Today is a mind-blowing band, taking it back to the 80s. I am a little bit nervous to play you the snippet, the five-second snippet, because it's unrecognizable. I mean, it is totally recognizable. Well, it depends if it is recognizable to you. What I'm saying is we are doing it a little bit different. The style is a bit different. I think it's what they call it, rock. So we're going to try that one. All right, Justin Bieber and Kid Laroi with Stay. And of course, we've got Mr. Mister after that.

0: Mr. Mister with Kiri. Yes, of course. That closes the song request hour.
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0: Welcome to it. It's just gone 2 minutes past five. It is our last hour on Sunday reset with myself, Giza. Thank you to everyone that sent in your song requests. For those that I could not play, please stay tuned for next week. Next week, Sunday, same place, same time. Go ahead and then send me those song requests on the WhatsApp line soon, and I will be playing them for you. I love that the genres go from one genre to another. I like that it goes from Gordon's Bay to Somerset West to Grabot. There's a yellow vital fall. And we all get to listen to each other's requests, which is lovely. I always say, those that listen in every Sunday know, music transcends time, gender, absolutely everything. It takes you on an emotion. And I often sit here in studio and I sit and I'm shazamming the songs because I'm like, oh my, I forgot about that one, right? Okay, what does the last hour look like? It looks like the following. I am with you until 6. We are going to play Guess the Artist. You get around 5 seconds where I play a snippet of one or two of their songs. You can get to choose who you think the band or the artist is. Some of you get that and you get the song right. I will do this twice, so listen out. I will run about one or two songs your way and then play the snippet after that. And then we get to hear three of their songs back to back. Sometimes I push four through, but three of their songs back to back with a little bit of interesting information in between. For now, Sam Tompkins with a phone.
3: I did something wrong, but I don't know what.
0: Stay tuned, and then I got Danny Smoke coming your way with Yo Lipper. After this one.

0: As promised, we have the snippet coming your way. That was Danny Smoke who made Yo Lippa, keeping the vibes moving your way. It has just gone 10 minutes past 5. I am still here with you until 6. Super excited because I do believe that you are never, ever going to guess this one. Although you surprise me every week and I get the WhatsApp coming through so quick. All right, here is the number, 021-100-6936. We're going way back to 1985. 5 seconds of your song coming your way. Are you ready for this? I'll count it in.
1: When you're talking to...
0: Okay, you thought I had you going there. That was a little bit of a teaser. All right, let's play the one. Are you ready for this? Coming your way. Can you guess the artist? That's what I would like. If you know the song, please go ahead and WhatsApp me the both or one on 021-100-6936. Ek gaan hom weer speel, nie dieselfde ene nie, 'n ander enetjie. 5 sekondes van daai kunstenaar of a band as they call it. But for now, we're going to listen to a little bit of Jason Derulo with Colors, and then we'll play the snippet after that one.
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0: Jason Derulo is always just a vibe. Here we go. Colors. Still a dancing move, right?

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1: Yes, I told you it was a vibe. Jason Derulo with Colors. It's just such a happy song. It's a real Sunday reset song. Okay, hier gaan ons Afrikaans toe. Jacques de Priester, die liefde losse spoor. Is dit nie reg nie?

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1: I have some guesses coming in. Some of them are wrong, some of them are spot on. Four of you, I actually have the artist and I have the song name. Okay, everybody else, let's give it another listen. Are you ready for your 5 seconds? Let's go. That is your 5 seconds, no more than that. Send me the artist and on 021-100-6936. As jy weet, wat die liedjie se naam is, stuur dit dan ook vir my op 021-100-6936. Jy kry 2 kanse, so dit is eerste kansie verkeerd raai, is dit reg? You go ahead and you get a second guest. Now we have Craig Lucas and Paxton with Smoother, and after that we will reveal the secret artist.

All right, are we ready for the artist? Okay. This is so exciting. They were formed in Los Angeles in 1985 by combining two local bands. I did not know this. Hollywood Rose and LA Guns. Yes, you guessed it. So obviously that was Guns and Roses. In 1987, their debut, Appetite for Destruction, is the best-selling debut album ever. And their long-delayed album, Chinese Democracy, you do know it cost over $13 million, making it one of the most expensive rock records ever. All right, I thought we would start with this song. Let me give you not a snippet, let me play it quietly in the background. This was actually an incidental hit, Sweet Child of Mine. It started as a simple guitar practice exercise that Slash played while warming up. Who would have known this literally became one of their greatest hits? Sweet Child of Mine, Guns N' Roses, turn it up.

Now, we all know Slash wore a hat. Did you know the history about this hat? I thought not, because I didn't. He stole his famous top hat from an LA store and added a belt. He wore it because he felt too shy in front of crowds. I did not know that. Now I do. Financial mind bassist Duff McKinnon went back to school for finance and correctly predicted the 2008 financial crisis. Of course, then we have this one. Right? Oh man, the guitar runs are just, it's amazing. Welcome to the jungle. We are rocking today on Sunday Reset. I hope this is resetting you in a whole different way.

Welcome to the Jungle, sat on the MTV charts for 1 year before they made themselves stars. So yeah, some things do take a little bit of time, don't they? Known for their volatile performances, media feuds, and provocative lyrics, Guns N' Roses cultivated a reputation as the world's most dangerous band. Their fusion of punk, blues, and metal helped shift late 80s rock away from a kind of a glam rock. I remember back in the day, I was in high school, and I loved Guns N' Roses, and you know, the black nails and the Guns N' Roses t-shirts and all that kind of vibe. And my friend was not very impressed. She actually reported me to her mother, and her mother said that she should not stay friends with me. That is how I was seen many years ago, kind of giving my age away. All right, I thought I would finish it or close it with this one. It's just a slow one of theirs. Knocking on Heaven's Door, which is sung by many. But yeah, just to wrap up the triple play of Guns N' Roses.

Axl Rose wore a bandana primarily as a signature fashion statement to keep sweat out of his eyes during high performance, high energy performances, and to project a gritty street rock aesthetic that separated Guns N' Roses from the polished glam metal bands of the 1980s.

apparently Axl Rose was a huge fan of Queen. He legally actually changed his name. He has served as his own lawyer and defended himself at his innumerable trials. Attended high school with former longtime Guns N' Roses bandmate Izzy Stradlin. And he's also a huge fan of Elton John. There's always interesting things we don't know about these people. And and I think an absolutely iconic rock band. I have Elsa. Oh my goodness. You're saying, what? Metallica? Yeah, one of the favorite songs by Guns N' Roses as well, right? Yeah, really iconic. I also remember Metallica as well. I thought I'd bring a bit of rock to Sunday Reset. It's nearly time for me to go. I see Elton Jack has stepped in. But for now, let's keep the tunes coming your way.

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0: Hey, gee, Leslie, might not have had a request in today, but I've been listening to the show, and then I realized I hadn't wished you Happy Woman's Day. Oh, my Lord, forgive me. Have a blessed day and all the other women out there, man. Let them have an awesome day.
1: Of course, Les, thank you. Thank you for listening in. I do believe there's always many, many people that listen in but don't often send the song requests. I appreciate you. I see you. I thank you. Obviously, we've got some wonderful goodbyes. I've got emojis still coming here from Elsa Sakant. Music just keeps me going. Always happy. Oopsie, there it jumped on the one subline. Always happy. Sad and all that comes, but we are strong, but we'll keep going. God bless. Be safe until next week. Yes, Vetti Watek sê, doesn't matter how you feel, music always helps, nee, as dan so'n bietjie sad is, sit die muziek aan and go for it. Klim in die stort, heel lekker in die stort, we got to do what we got to do, right? So, yeah, thank you for tuning in, Elsa, Aina, Leslie, Leroy, Bernard, there's so many people, Michelle, all of you, just it makes it really special. Remember to reset yourself, you get to do next week all over, whatever you did last week, if it didn't work for you or someone else, choose different, because you know what? You get the opportunity. It's not like I have to go do that tomorrow, or you know, it's actually a holiday tomorrow, but yeah, you get to get up and you get to do it over. All right, we have Elton Jack standing by. I'm going to leave you with a little bit of Charlie Puth and then Pure Pressure, James Bay featuring Julia Michaels. Enjoy, and I see you until next time.
2: 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You can't sleep, you're testing me. Bad but sweet, and I'm just trying to keep it together.

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About at the office tomorrow morning, so ek wil nie hê jy moet aanstaan in 'n mond vol tande nie. You would actually be able to

get in on the conversation and maybe also start a conversation. So a few headlines from local, mostly local news happening at 6:30. 10 past 7, that is when we are in the second hour of the show. En dan sien ek uit na 'n lekker tyd wat ek en jy kan spandeer, waar ons agteroor kan sit and we can enjoy a mini concert together. It's going to be 40 minutes uninterrupted and I'm not just going to let the cat out the bag just yet. Stay tuned to find out who's going to be the featured artist for this Sunday serenade. And then between 8 and 9, then we at 8 o'clock, top of the hour, then we take a look at the weather. Wat kan ons verwag in die week vorentoe, wat die weer betref, net so dat ons kan weet wat om reg te kry, wat om te stryk, wat om uit te pak. You know, those type of things. But in between all of that, I'm happy to hear from you. You can drop me a message on the WhatsApp line on 021-100-6936. Starting off sweet and steady, it's Barbara Streisand. And this one features Andrea Bocelli. Good evening.

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Chris the Berg, Lady in Red, taking us to 28 minutes past 6 o'clock. Good evening. To help prepare for the week ahead and have something to chat about in the office tomorrow, we're going to take a quick roundup of the week that was as far as the news is concerned, and maybe some recent news as well. So stay tuned. That's to come right after this.

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0: It's time to take a look at the week that was. Wat het in die nuus gebeur in die laaste week? Just to get a quick roundup. On Monday, that was the 3rd of August, the Cape Town issued its weekly dam levels report showing regional water stores at 78.1% capacity, nearly 7% lower than the same period last year, with local winter consumption averaging over 846 million litres per day. Municipal officials are encouraging households across Somerset West, Strand and Gordons Bay to remain water conscious as the water season continues. And then on Wednesday, that was the 5th, it was reported a very heartening local story revealing that 6 Strand residents received brand new wheelchairs from municipal social development initiatives. The handovers have granted these community members renewed freedom and independence, delivering a meaningful boost to families right here in our neighborhood. In community safety news reported on Saturday, officers from Operation Lockdown 3 apprehended 3 suspects, extortionists, on Khaki Street in Strand following intelligence regarding businesses' intimidation in the area. Police intercepted a vehicle arresting 3 men and recovering 2 unlicensed firearms alongside 15 rounds of ammunition. Turning to sports now, this was today posted by SA Rugby. They confirmed that the Springboks have secured a gritty 17-10 victory over Argentina in Estadio Jose Amalfitani in Buenos Aires. The national team showed defense and clinical finishing ahead of their major international fixtures later this month. So that concludes your roundup of your week in news. But for your day-to-day news headlines, be sure to stay tuned to Helderberg FM. Wow.

Elderberg FM 93.6 on a Sunday evening. This is Sunday Serenade. I'm Alton Jack. Good evening. You're listening to UB40. Can't help but falling in love with you. Thank you so much to Elsa for the message. I do appreciate it. I hope the mixture of tunes is going to keep you entertained for the next few hours. Ek weet ons is almal besig om voor te berei vir die week vorentoe. But tomorrow's also a public holiday, if I'm not mistaken. I tend to not be able to follow all the public holidays, even though I enjoy all the public holidays as everyone else. 021-100-6936 if you want to connect with me on the WhatsApp line. You are more than welcome to do so. Die nummerkie weer 021-100-6936.

Elderberg FM 93.6 on a Sunday serenade. I'm Elton Jack. Altyd lekker om saam met jou te wees. As jy vir my boodskap wil stuur, die WhatsApp line is oop op 0211106936. Time to let the cat out the bag. The featured artist for our 40 minutes uninterrupted mini concert is going to be Whitney Houston. It has to be. No one else can carry the weight of Women's Day better than Whitney Houston, and it's going to be 40 minutes uninterrupted. So jy het genoeg tyd om voor te berei die volgende 10-11 minute om reg te kry, whether it's in the kitchen busy preparing something or in the lounge, on the stoepie, front yard, backyard, doesn't matter where you are. Just make sure that you have the music turned up loud enough so that you can actually enjoy this 40 minute uninterrupted mini concert coming up at 10 past 7.

because I always love getting your messages. I have to respond to this one. Elsa, bye, thank you for your boodskap. I see that you've got a song here that you would like for me to play, but before I get to that, let me say, I think you will absolutely enjoy a show that I do on Saturday evenings between 6 and 9 p.m. It's called the Retro Dance Party. That's where we listen to songs by Pointer Sisters, Wham is in there, Katrina and the Waves, Bananarama, Technotronic, we've got Lips Inc., Cool in the Gang, and the list just goes on and on and on. LeBan, Jason Donovan, Fine Young Cannibals, Black Box, al die lekker dinge gebeur op 'n Saterdag aand tussen 6 and 9 vir die Retro Dance Party. That's where we really have a jewel. But because it's Women's Day, I'm gonna make this exception and put in this request that you've got for me. Even though we don't do requests on the show, I think that it's an absolute pleasure to play this one for you. And I hope this is gonna help you prepare a little bit better for your Sunday evening. Want nou, almal het nog 6 minute oor om voor te berei vir ons mini concert featuring Whitney Houston.

0: Storms, potholes, gravel roads, and the unexpected. 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
1: 12 minute oor is 7, is die Sunday Serenade. Ek is Elton Jack. Het is altijd lieflik om saam met jou te wees en ons gaan nou een mini concert saam geniet. It's themed for Women's Day and there's no one else than this lady that can carry the weight of this day so elegantly. It's Whitney Houston, 40 minutes uninterrupted.

And that's how we end off our Women's Day 40 minutes mini concert featuring Whitney Houston. It's 19:55 on the clock and 5 minutes. Then we're going to take a look at what we can expect in the weather for our local areas. So please do stay tuned. Some good music to come, some Lighthouse Family. We've got Anita Baker, even some Savage Garden to look forward to.

few seconds away from 8 o'clock. This is Sunday Serenade. I'm Alton Jack. Good evening to you if you just tuned in. If you want to know what clothes to prepare for the week ahead, then you are right on time. By the way, you're listening to Lifted, this one by Lighthouse Family. So, watter klere om te stryk vir werk, as jy werk môre, watter klere om uit te haal, voor te berei vir die week vorentoe, all those type of things hinges on what's going to be happening in our weather. So, we're going to take a look ahead at the week across our corner of the Cape. Monday starts off on a brisk note as a passing cold front brings fresh winds and morning showers across Cape Town, Strand, Stellenbosch, as well as Grabouw, keeping daytime highs down to a chilly 8 degrees in Grabouw and 13 in Cape Town. Once that front passes, we are in for a lovely warm trend with clear winter sunshine building right through until Friday. Overnight lows will drop to 4 degrees in Grabouw, 6 degrees in Stellenbosch and 8 degrees in Strand and 9 in Cape Town respectively. So you will definitely want the extra blankets handy this week. By Thursday and Friday, daytime highs climb to a pleasant 20 degrees along the Strand coast and up to 24 in Stellenbosch, making for a beautiful sun-filled end to the work week. So Monday through to Friday, daar is 'n bietjie van 'n opsomming van wat jy kan verwag, but for more detailed weather forecast, please do stay tuned to Haldeberg FM throughout your week.

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Alicia Keys, Try Sleeping With a Broken Heart, takes us to 8:30. Before I say goodbye, it's always important for me to let you know what awesome programming you can look forward to from tomorrow up until the end of the week. You're going to start your mornings, you're going to kick off with Fani Skuman on the Sunrise Shake-Up from 5, though Voter the Vet steps in for that slot tomorrow. From 6, it's Wilnay van Rooyen for HFM Breakfast, joined by Rochelle van der Merwe as co-host Tuesday through Thursday. At 9, Cleopatra steps in, standing in for Office Hours all week. Then Christy Hansen brings you Daily Date from midday, and Jan Willemlord takes Afternoon Drive at 3. That's your daytime lineup, and it runs right through to Friday. From 6, Mika Alexander keeps things moving with Turn It Up, Monday through to Thursday. And from 9, each night things wrap up differently. Monday, it's William Sequinta with his very special show on between 9 and 12. And then Tuesday brings Mawande into studio with State of the Week address. Wednesdays, which is

going to be hosted by Jason Chakuja with the Midweek Empire. And then Thursday, Mawande steps in once again to close out the week at midnight. And just so that you know, Fridays looks a little bit different. From 6 onwards, Cleo steps in for Feel Good Fridays between 6 and 9, followed by Bantu Landingwe rounding things off with BL Connect through to midnight. So that's a wrap for your week ahead on HFM. Please do make sure that you connect with us on the WhatsApp line on 021 100 6936.

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0: 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Talking about style, Kaya Makuleni standing by to take you through from 9 up until midnight. You can show him some love on the WhatsApp line on 021-100-6936. There was just a quick request that came through last minute. Thank you so much for tuning in. That's this one by James Blunt called Same Mistake. May you have a wonderful and blessed week ahead.
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0: Alright, yeah. 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

0: All right, give it to us. Pavlami Zuzungo Colors and Joseph Jongeli. Pavlami Zuzungo Kutina 27, Pambi Quincy Biga 10, right? Sikhala big FM guest, Kungala Shoba Gabituna, Andrea Martin, Ngo Malay. How could you forget, all right? Sik couple of album yake, and they've got album yate, The Best of Me, all right? In Swagazakele, Sabenzaka Kulkabituna, Kumbek Baleniki, Kuengoma, Palenkum Kulo, a Balelake, Abanye, Abazim Fumes, Azoi Bituna, Nabapumikazake, Ekpumeleni, Dichomna, Ama Awards, Bituna, Andrea Martin Gays, Yamas, Bituna's Balaka Kulkapakum Kulo, Rhythm and Blues. In a park with near the hit songs, gay park we pop. Oh, Balile as near Zengomas Bale, Bituna, before you walk out of my life, at Ulwe, Engomonica, Kumbuliko, and a lady, don't let go, love. Siaz gay park we invoke, right? Kantikona and Alea, along with Tony Braxton, Eti, I love me some him, says Nyaka Zengoma, Bituna, amongst the rest of us, Bala, Kumbulikas near the major hits, Bituna, Palela Konagi, wa Ezinia Infomi, as Tezabe Zinodu Mogusha. But before you walk out of my life, yeah, 1995, Ngomoni Kalobo, Neati Apumage Pambili Kepakwe, US R&B Charts Board, right? Don't let go, love. Benchilogwe Kekwa, 1996, by Invoke, right? Wow. 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Leo Ingoma, Kareki Connolly, it you are the one by SWV, Zazinye 1996. Kenayo, Ati Abalaka Pambili Park, we US charts. Connolly, foot up in Waipaletti, wish I didn't miss you by Angie Stone 2001. Yeah. Waipalagale night, Apalaka when you assemble the OJs, Kebituna, no better in time. 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

Sukani madoda, mandike kakunjalo bethuna. It is Maxwell, This Woman's Work. Should I say, brought to you by GAC. 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And you are in the run. The person with the most posts wins a 65-inch Samsung Smart TV. Another TV will be awarded for the best post or story. Get creative, get posting, and make this winter the winning one.

kakhulu Beverly Knight ngomethi Gold aplake ku album yakhe bethune Who I Am Right Well and ngachukuke ndithi this song though originally this song it is by the one and only is by the one and only Bethuna, you know the group Spandau Ballet, yeah, well, lead vocal, Paga Bethuna, lead vocalist Tony Hartley, Ngomagele, it was written by the guitarist Gary Kemp, yeah, released in 1983 on the 5th of August as part of their album, True, yeah, Ibona Langoma, True. Yeah, well, Beverly Knight again taken this song and made it much more listenable. 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Yeah, because it happened to be a scary condition at a time where she had even no idea that she suffered from those fibroids, right? Kodwa ke, yeah, well, mandige xa kunjalo. 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Kumbule ke bethina Helabeke FM ke le 9-12 every Sunday sikhaya kamakhuleni ndimlowo molo ke kuloo ndawo kuyo sendleleni drive safe mandi ke xa kunjalo bethina soul music on a Sunday.

like a Bitterin Goma, Lazy Couple of Park and Farm Dala, Sam Soul Time Goma, taken from the album 1997. There you are, okay, right. Kumbuleke album le, it's on tonight. Album yakhe yaphumapha 1997. 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Alright, uzukhumbuleke uba up to today it is still a mystery on what happened to Sam Salter. Remember, on the 27th of August 2021 at age 46 he passed on. Kabithuna family confirmed his death, though no official public cause of death that was released, right? Kodwake, he rose to fame in the late 1990s. Kabithuna under the signing label Yella Face Records. Nalapoke wakupa kon album yokuqala ethi It's On Tonight, 1997. Yokanye ke lesikuphathele yona Kabithuna, right? Well, nguye ke uSam Salter lowo. 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Ithike lanto siku long weekend ngomso, it is a public holiday. It is a classic song, a cheek to cheek, jam to the mambo beat, right? Spagla mizuzu, mihlanu pambi go 10, somebody.

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Very sad and tragic one. Yeah, well, sad times. Ndiyabona ke bethuna phaa Western Cape police have reinforced deployments following a violent weekend where 3 men were shot dead in the TRC. TR section of Lingalet West, Paya Ekayelicha, part of a string of coordinated mass shootings across Cape Town that left 11 people dead. Yabona ke Paya Ekayelicha, kutwa 3 men aged 25, 31, and 35 that were killed pa Lingalet West, Kebetuna, side C TR section around 10 to 11 on Saturday, the 8th of August, 2026. Right. Well, concurrent violent attacks occurred kwalanga ke bethuna nalapho ke that left 5 dead and apha igugulethu 3 dead and 2 injured during the same 24-hour window. All right. 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

Ausukari madoda, all right. Well, all right. Mpulapulo held up FM, all right. Spokla mizuzuke, sithe chuka kuhle ngolohlobo bethuna, sikula mizuzu ngokundi kachoko wenditi, shuma lesixhenxe phambi kwentsimbi yeshumelinanye, right. Wow. Uyakhumbula ke still the same great rock classic of our time. 2006, that was the year, Rod Stewart, ke bethuna, have you ever seen the rain? It's gonna be the double play right here, 93.6 FM. It is your soul music on a Sunday. Our soul, Kaya Makuleni. It is my name. You're welcome.

0: Alright, give it to you. And I just want to invite you, the likes of Rod Stewart, with the likes of Julio Iglesias. Yeah, Julio Iglesias. You wouldn't dare to miss to have in your compilation down there in your space, in your music library. Alright, well, Diaz Kakulke Pago Credence, Clearwater Revival. Give it to the songwriter, John Fogerty. Wow, gotta get on the 9th of October 2006. The potential Rod Stewart, why release a bit in lingo makumbule. Name of the album, still the same great rock classic of our time. Wow, yeah. Taking you back in time with a classic rock sounds. Give it to us. Go held up a GFM. Go held up a GFM.co.za /live. Yeah. Every Sunday is between 9 to 12 midnight. Globos Koyo. Come on, go baby. It is our soul. Yeah. Our soul. Soul music on a Sunday. The aim is not to sweat. All right. Sit back, relax and indulge. All right, sikubathele ke bethina, sikuphathele zonke ke, sikudlalela kamnandi bethuna, bahlela abantu pha, bahlela abantu bethuna baphulaphule nje, umculo omnandi ke bethuna ku Helder Big FM, kumandi ke akunjalo.
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0: come up between a lazy couple of parking gig in front of Donald James Blunt. The same mistakes, all right? Problem is, it's okay. Ngokukhawuleza nje imizuzu lishumi phambi kwintsimbi yeshumi elinanye ke bethu ndizikhumbuleke ukuba we will be strolling down the memory lane up until the 15 minutes before 12, all right? Apho ke sabe sehlukana khona ke bethu nasikhona ke phaa ku 021 100 6936. Drop us a WhatsApp message, tell us where about are you, what are you about to commit this time around. A lot about bethuna mhlawumbi ingakhona nje into abacinga ukuyikhomitha in the Department of Love by this time, all right? Well, siyafuna ke sikujongele njengokukhawuleza ke bethuna, siyabona ke phaa 021 100 6936. 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
0: Sukana madoda, well, siyabulela kakhulu, right? 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Uthi hello Ekvelnet Bayer Dankisefeyo, prachtig music fanand ekien especial ekleiste graag wat graag moni opwone. All right, well, who's this Velma Fetcher? I hope I pronounce your name and surname correctly, though. You're welcome. Thank you for your messages. All right, 021 100 6936. You are more than welcome to send me those beautiful messages. All right, well, I'm trying to look. I'm scrolling here on my PC. I'm trying to check what song that will suit us coming from those beautiful messages. All right, Nzamujonga JK Mhlambi, we need to make it a night to remember by Brian Adams. All right. Awusukani madoda bethuna kumandikeqa kunje sambeni.

Sugary, my dude, let's make a night to remember. It was back in the year 1996. The name of the album, 18 Till I Die, Bryan Adams, right? Fanos Dalaglo, I tend to believe he's all the way from Canada. I stand to be corrected though, but yeah, I do believe, yeah, hailing all the way from Canada, all right? Well, during his teenage years though, the guy was heavy on substance use, yeah, alcohol. He was a party animal back in those teenage years. Scars on his face tell the story, but yeah, man, here we are. All right, well, Batumdia Chinja, here we are. His name is Bryan Adams, Betuna. All right, okay. Love his song, life is songs. Please forgive him, yeah. Kumbulenye yango mazaketi, please forgive me. Please forgive me, right? Welcome, Nandige. Kagunjalo kabituna enkaini ngoku. It is 11 o'clock. It is 11 o'clock. Kumandi kulolo hlobo kabituna, right? I'm not too sure what music I'm not too sure what more you're still eager to listen to. But yeah. All right. Hopefully you will remember this.

Alright, kita pula pula kita tune right to sepagi lama sesungguh ku untuk jangan J's 15 before 12 midnight. Kaya kita makulil kita tune soul music on Sundays 9 to 12. Every Sundays, this is where we've got a date, right? Held up FM 93.6, alright. It has come to the end of it. Till next time, it's a goodbye from me. Good night and God bless. It's cold out there. Keep warm. Keep warm. Tomorrow is a public holiday to those lucky ones, alright? Yeah.

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